0: always wondered why Latour said it was him versus the world. I couldn't grasp it. I never understood it. It's never that simple.
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1: Okay. 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

for the takeoff, get and go. 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
2: I texted you, I was dying. And then you didn't message me back till the next day.
1: What about when I messaged you and I showed you a picture of me in hospital and I said, look at me, I'm sick. 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

0: Sexy, beautiful, fine ladies in the building. 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
1: 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Yo, my girl, suck in your waistline.

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0: wondered why Latour said it was him versus the world. I couldn't grasp it. I never understood it. It's never that simple.
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1: Yeah.

0: Sexy, beautiful, fine ladies in the building. 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
1: Okay. Yeah, yo, Noel, take out the baseline. Yo, my girl, suck in your waistline.

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1: 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That's how it was growing up in my folly. But it was so obscene. The whole idea of life was flipped like a true come dream. 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

0: 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I couldn't grasp it. I never understood it. It's never that simple.
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2: shout out to all
1: man.
2: My sexy, beautiful, fine ladies in the building. I'm trying to make sure you're all in here.
1: Yeah, yo, no L, take out the baseline. Yo, my girl, suck in your waistline.

0: Velma Tautu Morgan. Pacific Island leaders are expressing frustration over how long they've been discussing climate finance without seeing the results they want and need. Cook Islands Prime Minister Mark Brown shared how, in his 15 years as finance minister, he's seen the Pacific bring the same messages to global climate gatherings, but with little practical action. He told leaders at pre-COP that climate finance plans can be made and discussed, but the dollars mean nothing until they actually reach communities.
1: We are stuck in a painful loop, and somehow we keep finding increasingly creative ways to arrive back at exactly the same conversation. I say this with respect. We know the needs, we know the barriers, we know that our people cannot afford to wait.
0: The Labour Party says climate and development care central to their foreign aid commitment is to the Pacific. The party has promised to increase New Zealand's foreign aid spending as fiscal conditions allow, while national plans to slash it. But both parties have said that they would prioritise the Pacific, Labour to shift spending towards climate resilience, and National to protect it from cuts. Labour Foreign Affairs spokesperson Vanushi Walters says the Pacific would remain a priority for the aid program, which it would raise as close as possible to a target of 0.7% of gross national income, or around $3 billion.
2: What we're hearing from Pacific leaders is that climate remains a focus, that development remains a focus. The regional issues in the Pacific must always be a priority, is very much at the heart of who we are, which is why we will have a horizon objective of lifting our ODA commitment to 0.7 of GNI.
0: The Catholic Church established social support provider in South Auckland says the Pacific community is showing great resilience around the high level of need for struggling families. The general manager of Vinnie's Tamaki Makaurau, Delphina Soti, says Pacific and Māori families make up the majority of whānau who come to their food bank. She said Vinnie's is grateful for the support of its food banks from the New Zealand Food Network, but it's nowhere near the level they need. Ms. Soti says the Pacific community has come to the party as much as it can. The US Tsunami Warning Center says there's no further tsunami threat to Guam, Commonwealth, or the Northern Marianas and American Samoa following the Panama quake. The quake struck at 6:56 a.m. New Zealand time on Sunday, measuring magnitude at 7.6 at a depth of 33 kilometres. The US Tsunami Warning Center's latest statement says that there is no further state tsunami threat to Guam, Rota, Tinanin, or Saipan from the earthquake. There is also no further tsunami threat to American Samoa. And an update on Hawaii, the center said a destructive Pacific-wide tsunami is not expected and there is no tsunami threat to Hawaii. And turning to sports now, the NZR has filed a High Court injunction application seeking to stop the NRL's incoming Papua New Guinea team using the same name used by the New Zealand Super Rugby franchise, the Chiefs. NRL's chief executive, Peter Vlandes, has hit back, saying Australia's NRL will defend it vigorously. In a statement, he says the hypocrisy from NZR is mind-blowing, considering the Auckland Blues since 1996 have used the moniker the Rugby League's New South Wales Blues has been using it for decades without any consultation or approval. And that's PMN News at 6. For more Pacific news and sports, go to pmn.co.nz.
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7: Good morning, good morning. It is the Morning Shack for your Monday, 12th of October, 2026. You got the full team on deck here. 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
9: Top of the Monday, top of the week.
7: Oh, my days. Jazz, how you feeling?
10: Man, feeling good this morning. The rain wasn't helping on the drive here, and my co-driver, the sleep in my eyes, but,
7: yeah,
10: you know, it's a brand new week. Very blessed, very grateful.
7: Yeah, for those who don't know, Jazz is filling in for Gabs, who is way in Australia at the moment. I think she's moved over to Sydney, running amok over there.
10: Ooh,
7: started a whole new family and everything. From what I've seen. But yes, Jazz in the hot seat for the week, man. It's going to be fun regardless. And yes, hope you guys had a great weekend as well. Hey, school holidays done and dusted. How we feeling?
10: Out of here.
7: Welfare check, man. Jeez. I tell you, those kids, they press my buttons right down to the wire on the last day.
10: Leaving this morning must have felt good though.
7: Oh
10: like,
7: my gosh.
10: When you come back yeah. home, no one there.
7: And also wifey, she is she's back at school as well.
10: Oh damn.
7: So we get home. Oh, no one's at home. But there'll be a sink full of dishes for me to sort out at the end of the day as well. But hey, you know what? We would love to hear from you guys. What you guys get up to in the last couple of days? Hella nosy at the moment, man. 466 on the text line, 0800-223-1003. We'll catch up with the next two songs, man. We've got some Shane Walker on ways. But here it is. It's Mashan. Take your time. It's on New. Good morning.

0: Shane Walker, it's Mama. It's on the Morning Shake here with Jazz and Reeks for your Monday morning.
1: Hey, how you doing? Let me catch you up.
0: Got time to catch on up, man. How was the weekend just gone? Hope everybody had some fun times. Whatever you guys got up to, 466 on the text line. We would love to hear from you. But yes, before we even get into your side, what was cooking over here on the Morning Shake team? Jazz.
2: Man, I felt like Saturday just was like so long. I felt like it was such a beautiful day. Mm. Really felt the weekend. And then yesterday was like, oh, it's going to be work on Monday.
0: Damn.
2: But actually, nothing much, man. Just chilled with the fams. Caught some snippets of the All Blacks in Australia game. Man, they got sussed.
0: Macaroonies right there, man.
2: And then that was pretty much it. We've got some ice cream with Mum on Sunday.
0: That's cool.
2: And then chillax for the rest.
0: Where's your guys' ice cream spot? In town?
2: Man,
0: you guys?
2: We weren't fancy at all. It was like, Mum, you want ice cream? Went to supermarket. got her
0: a little tub. Those go hard too,
2: and let's
0: man.
2: Let's go back to the room. Thanks.
0: Yeah. Go for a little bit of a wanders and then back to the room. Chill
2: actually,
0: out.
2: Actually, Mum went for a little bit of a wanders too. I got a call from.
0: Oh, no.
2: I got a call from the nurse like, is your mum with you? Like,
0: yeah.
2: Hey, I just work out. Is it she supposed to be with you guys?
0: Yeah.
2: So she
0: Mom was
2: just,
0: at the All Blacks game. Yeah. She was lapping it up, man.
2: She's on the neighborhood watch. She's like, what's going on,
0: what's going on in the hood, man? Yeah. I was thinking about neighborhood watch. That's coming up as well.
2: What about you? What'd you get up for the weekend?
0: Over the weekend, yeah, same. Sunday was real chill. Laxed out. I must have had like 3 naps. It felt long, man. Like, I woke up pretty early, too. It's buzzy. Lately, I've been waking up a little bit too early, to be honest. I was like, oh, damn. And then, just napping it out throughout the day. Saturday was cool, though. We had a premiere for our little short film that we've been making.
2: Ooh.
0: It's called Men of Light. It should drop today on YouTube over at Day One Shorts. Massive shout out to everyone that pulled up.
2: Definitely going to get a link for that for the text line.
0: Yeah, cast and crew was over there. It was good to see everybody again. And then, check out some of the other filmmakers in their short films. Man, so much talent out there, man. Mm. You'll watch some of these films and you'll go, oh, this looks like a Marvel budget. And then you come to find out, oh, what? You guys made that on that?
2: Oh, wait, you still haven't been paid.
0: What the heck? That's crazy. But yeah, that was so cool to see everybody's hard work come to life as well. I think Ulskan's going to be joining us on the show tomorrow. He's going to be talking to us all about it as well. But yeah, man, we'd love to know what you guys got up to. 466 on the text line. When we do come back, though, it's the get up. 2 songs going back to back. We'll let you know about it after this. It's Tory Lanez, Jerry Sprung, and it's on New.

0: Tory Lanez, Jerry Sprunger, it's our new fam at the B of the Pacific. You got the Money Shake here, Jazz and Reeks for your Monday morning.
1: Hey, ready?
2: Let's go.
0: Yeah, it is the Get Up. Two songs going back to back, trying to wake you up for a Monday morning. I know, a bit rough on the edges right there. You just came off the back of a awesome weekend like we did, and now it is time to get you on out of bed, all right? 466 on the text line if you do want to play.

But, you know, as soon as there's sneaky ones that get you in the feels, or like you just need that energy when you're doing a long drive. And when I say about the theme, I had to go with this one. I'm going with Hoobastank, The Reason.

0: on my room.
1: Hooper Stank. 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But Hooper Stank, the reason is my one. So if you want to vote for that, that is Jazz at 466. Reeks, what's your jam?
0: Yeah.

0: You want to hear that one get played out for a Monday? Text the word Reeks to 466. We could be jamming out to that one. But yes, it is all up in your hands right now, man. Which song do you want to hear get you out of bed for a Monday morning? Start the week off fresh. We'll jump back into the music and announce the winner after this. Savage, I Love the Islands. It's on new.
1: Super villain.

0: Islands. It's on OFM at the Beat of the Pacific for your Monday morning.
1: Are you ready?
2: Let's go.
0: Yeah, get up and out of your beds for a Monday. Like we said, you need to shake the weekend off. It is time to start a brand new week, and we are trying to help you on out, man. It is the Get Up Two songs going back to back. It is up to you to choose which one, all right? Comes with a theme.
3: And we're shaking you with the 2000s pop rock sing-alongs. So my one this morning was a good old jam that me and my friend Stacey used to play when we do the... Actually, we'll just get in the car and just go anywhere. Just need a reason. And this was the reason. It's Hoobastank. I just...

0: even I want to vote for this song.
1: Yeah, a bit of heaven there for you Monday. Text the word REEKS to 466. If you do want to hear that one, get played out today. All right, let's head over to the text line. I got a couple texts to get through. Good morning, team. Holy smokes, how happy are we that the kids are going back to school today? Oh my gosh. You're not the only one. I'll tell you that for free, all right? Another text come on through. Morena team. Just finished work on the night shift. Oh my gosh, can't wait to go home and lay my head down. Oh man, you know what? You deserve all the treats right there. Absolutely. After pulling off a hard night shift right there. All right. Another text come through. Team, just heading off to the gym, man. Got you pumping up and loud in the car right now. Feeling amped up. I'm going to have to go Freaks song right there. Oh, very nice. Good pick, good pick. Another text. Anyone seen my husband? After the All Blacks game, he just went missing. What's going on?
0: Bender day two, so yeah. He might come back tomorrow.
1: He's going to come back with a whole bunch of clothes on the lawn. That's what he's coming back to. And it's raining, which is even worse. But yes, it looks like we have got ourselves a bit of a winner. Oh, look at that. It is the Lost Lonely Boys, Heaven. It's on New FM. I'll be back with the toast after this one.

0: It's a get up song for your Monday morning. It's Heaven. It is the Morning Shake here. Jazz and Reeks for a wonderful morning right there. And you know what? Seeing that I was the winner for today.
1: Let's make a toast with water.
0: Yeah, time for a bit of toast, man. Time to raise your glasses, your water bottles, protein shakers, martinis, all of that goodness. Chuck it in the air right there, all right? My first toast got to go out to all of those amazing pop rock Balangi songs. You know, those just anthems that everyone knows the words. As Pacific Islanders, when I hear those songs, like, oh, damn. Gets me in the mood. Those like guilty pleasure ones, eh? Those kind of anthems.
2: Like Bon Jovi, Living on the Prayer.
0: Hard out. And, people get surprised, you know, when you know all the words. You're like, oh, you know more than I do. Shout out to everyone that is making amazing music like that. All the timeless classics. I got to give a massive shout out for the second toast right there to the All Blacks. Oh, my days. What a game. Hey.
2: 50-19.
0: Oh, poor Australians. Hey.
2: At least they got their Qantas points up.
0: It's something about that. It's something about that curse, eh? You know, just no one can beat us at home. In Eden Park. It's just crazy. We're just undefeatable.
2: We did the rest of the games there then.
0: Yeah, actually,
2: and without Adi Savea, that's a big one.
0: Yeah, hard out. Tom's going to be talking to us a little bit more about Shaq Sports, her breakdown on it as well. That's happening around 7:15. Also, got to give a shout out to the Rugby League World Cup kicking off this Thursday. Woo! Me and Jazz are talking off air. We're looking, hey man, I ain't seen any of you guys training. Hey, well, what do I know? Firstly, I only see what I see online, but it looks like you guys are having too much fun.
2: Heaps of fun days and hanging out with the fans, but
0: get your head in the game.
2: Where's the training pad?
0: Get your head in the game. Brian, it's all put your shirt back on. All right? I'm a bit jealous. All right?
2: Put your clothing back on.
0: Come on, guys. Sort it out. And last but not least, man, we had a premiere for our short film, Men of Light. I want to give more shine over to Day One Shorts. It's like an initiative that helps emerging filmmakers just start their careers off. Or, you know, those who might not be very experienced in that space. Bro, this initiative, honestly, it's going to kickstart some people's careers as filmmakers, man. The caliber, the talent out there is honestly so amazing. And we got to give a massive shout out to Day One Shorts
2: there. Cheers to you guys.
0: Yeah, that is the toast done and dusted. We do come back. We're giving you the power right there. It is One's Gotta Go. We'll do the next two songs. Here's Sun and Water. Drop it down.

0: Jay King, stronger than ever. It's on New FM, the beat of the Pacific. Jazz and Riggs on the Morning Shack.
1: Get the hell out of here, boy.
2: Daddy, chill.
0: Yeah, one's got to go for your Monday. We give you a theme with four options. It is your duty as a Morning Shack listener to get rid of one of them. Eliminate off the planet existence. Wipe the memory. Which one are you going with?
3: And we've got four options in Iconic Magazine.
0: Iconic Magazine!
3: Iconic Magazine. So we're looking at Women's Day, Tear It Up, The Source, and the TV News Guide. Well, actually, no, the TV Guide. Sorry. TV Guide.
0: Who's the Playboy one? What's going on? Who said that?
3: You mean the gardening
0: that
3: one?
0: That was...
3: The gardening
0: that
3: one's
0: was
3: on here.
0: The... Come
3: with
0: on,
3: the hose.
0: Man.
3: The hose.
0: That's crazy.
3: Yeah. For me, Women's Day is always a staple. You know, that's where you get your gossip. That's where you get, like, all the...
0: Yeah.
3: You see all the celebrities with their, like, photos.
0: Also, a bit of shine, too, on the New Zealand scene as well, you know?
3: Exactly. And then it had, like, mad gossip in the middle and then, like, some games towards the end and...
0: Ah, yes!
3: Yeah. So, Women's Day was cool. And, you know, like, remember how they used to have in the front of the dairies, like, the cutout posters on those... I don't know what you call them, like a cage thing, and just having them promoted outside.
0: Yeah.
3: So Women's Day is iconic for sure.
0: They're sticking around?
3: That's sticking around. Tear It Up, that was more like a...
0: It's like a hip-hop kind of urban
3: independent
0: style. Yeah.
3: Publication. The Source, no doubt.
0: Yeah.
3: I mean, Biggie says it, but The Source was big in the States, and obviously anything that's big in the States was big over here.
0: Mm-hmm.
3: TV Guide. Now, the TV Guide's on TV now. So for me... TV guy gotta go.
0: I see what you mean. It was buzzy, seeing people have subscriptions to TV guides. Like,
3: yeah.
0: It was just one of those things where people just, it almost became a collectible at some point, you know?
3: Because they had posters in there too.
0: Yeah, true that.

0: And also, if you were to go back to, let's say, 1995 or whatever, you'll be able to go and, just quickly research what was on Channel 2 back then, at what time. Yeah. It's so cool. A bit of a trip down memory lane, which is awesome. For me, I'm going to have to get rid of... I'm going to tear it up. Hey, I think I might have bought maybe one or two magazines, but the other ones are way too more iconic for me.
1: Oh, absolutely. I think actually Tear It Up was...
0: Is it an NZ one or?
1: No, I think that was a free one that I knew they used to have it at McDonald's and stuff like that.
0: Ah, yeah. Well, that's the one that I got to get rid
1: that's
0: of,
1: gonna
0: man.
1: That's torn up right now.
0: Yeah, 466 on the text line, 0800-223-103 if you do want to cast your vote.
1: Before one's got to go to iconic magazines, you've got the choice of Women's Day, Tear It Up, The Source, and TV Guide.
0: Yeah, all right. We'll let you know what the loser is after this. It is Olivia Dean. So Easy, it's on.

0: Olivia Dean, So Easy. You got the morning shake here, Jazz and Reeves, for your Monday.
1: Get the hell out of here, boy.
2: Daddy, chill.
0: Yeah, one's got to go. We're giving you the power right there. It's all in your hands. Oh, something's got to go. We give you a theme and four options.
3: And Iconic Magazines is our theme for One's Got to Go today. And the four options are Woman's Day, Tear It Up, The Source, and The TV Guide.
0: Mm-hmm.
3: And my choice today is definitely The TV Guide. Only because, like, it's now digitalized. Like, you can find it on the websites. You can find it on your TV. So it isn't really a need for a TV guide,
0: yep,
3: even though true. It's iconic, because they used to have they had TV quizzes in there too.
0: Yeah.
3: TV quizzes, interviews. They had like a poster in there.
0: Did you guys have TV guide quite a lot?
3: Yeah, because you would buy it from like the supermarket.
0: So like your fans would have it in the household all the time.
3: Yeah. Because I think my mom really loved pop culture and music, so it was it was kind of that little guide,
0: almost like a collectible, eh?
3: Yeah, absolutely. Yeah. So I think the one I remember that I had was Paula Abdul was on the poster.
0: Oh, that's so cool, man!
3: Back in my day,
0: did she have a subscription, or did she no. go to the dairy?
3: It was one of those things. If you could afford it, you could get it.
0: Oh, okay. So
3: but
0: like
3: a subscription, like no.
0: Yeah, if it was a good week, then you'd have it on. Oh, that's cool.
3: Could sneak it into the
0: chuck it on there, eh?
3: But also that was the same with Women's Day, or would we always see it somewhere?
0: Yeah. My mom was another one who had Women's Day. One of the most memorable things about the Women's Day is my mom. She used to cut out the the Spot the Difference.
3: Oh, yes.
0: Puzzles?
3: Yeah.
0: She'd have a whole bunch of them. She'd cut them all out and just, like, put them in another book for me, and then I'd just go and...
3: Oh, that's
0: so
3: sweet.
0: Cool, man. Yeah. So I was like, oh, man.
3: My mom loved the tarot readings.
0: Oh, yeah.
3: The horoscopes.
0: Yeah. What's going on in this month?
3: What's the lucky number this
0: week? Yeah. Oh, yeah, that's right. But, yeah, man, we're leaving it all in your hands. Which one has got to go? Let's head over to the text line. A couple people have texted on through. The Source gotta go. Those were way too expensive.
3: Oh, hell yeah.
0: Yeah, they were. Hey,
3: they were good though. Like, you know, like it was keeping up with pop culture or black culture in America. And I think the only, if I wasn't looking at in the bookstore, the library had it. Auckland City Library had all the...
0: That's cool.
3: They had Rolling Stone magazine and The Source.
0: Another text come through. None of them. I couldn't read. Oh, what?
3: Oh, but we can text now.
0: That's that's crazy.
3: Evolution.
0: Someone's also texted on through. Tear It Up. Didn't know too much about it, but the other three, hella iconic right there. Woman's Day gotta go. Oh, what?
3: Not down for the gossip.
0: What's wrong, man? Come on. Another text come through. TV Guide. Wasn't needed in our household either. We just looked up on the Herald what was coming up.
3: That's iconic as well.
0: But yes, appreciate all the texts right there. Looks like we've got ourselves a bit of a loser.
3: One's got to go, and that one is the TV Guide.
0: Oh, TV Guide. How dare you guys, man. When we do come back, we've got same page. Can we lock it in for a Monday? Find out after Coterie. It's on new.
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1: I got to ask you one question.
2: Are we all on the same page?
0: Same page. Can we lock it in for our Monday? You know how it goes. We are trying to think of the same person using the same last name. We count it down from three. I give the first name, we give the last name. You in the team are included as well, all right? You just yell it on out when we count it on down. Be a part of it, okay? Are we ready?
3: Ready.
0: Do you feel like it's going to be a good...
3: Man, we closed out the week with three in a row.
0: Yeah, true.
3: So I'm very hopeful, and I'm locking in.
0: Okay, here we go. First name, Kobe.
3: Oh, same page.
0: Same page.
3: Three, two, one,
0: Bryant.
3: Thank you.
0: Come on now.
3: Let's go.
0: That's a good start. Next name, Shaquille. Come on now.
3: Same page.
0: Same page.
3: Three, two, one,
0: O'Neal.
3: We could. Tom's going to be so happy with us if we get a clean sweep, and it sounds like there's a theme.
0: We could. Last name,
3: mm-hmm.
0: Lock it in.
3: Locking in.
0: Ellen.
3: Oh, same page.
0: Come on, same page.
3: Three, two, one. Iverson.
0: Come on now.
3: Monday is looking
0: It's a good Monday. Basketball themed right there. I like it. Louis chucked those ones all in there. Grateful. I swear, when we had got to Ellen, if that was Gabs, whole different story. She would have went somewhere else, I guarantee. Not thinking, oh, basketball.
3: But also, very grateful to Louis for doing it at the era of basketball players.
0: Oh, yeah.
3: Anyone knew.
0: You know what? Yeah.
3: If it's not LaMelo, I don't know.
0: Yeah, you're right. But yeah, that's good stuff for us for a Monday. We're probably going to have a great show from here on out, man. Coming up next, though, Gas Watch. Jay's going to be telling us where all the cheap gas is, as well as the news.

0: PM News at 7. Kia ora, I'm Levi Matautia Morgan. Federated Farmers says more water storage could help farmers become more resilient to dry weather while unlocking economic opportunities for rural communities. The organisation is pleased with National's promise of $300 million in low-cost loans for farmers to build water storage facilities, along with plans to make it easier for them to do so. But Federated Farmers water storage spokesperson Richard Dawkins says low-cost loans may not be enough.
1: When you consider these water storage projects and the benefits they provide to the environment and the overall economy, it would be good to see a government contribution towards those actual construction costs.
0: Dawkins says that would help get more projects off the ground. The ACT Party's fiscal plan promises to cut debt and spending, raise the superannuation age by 3 months every year, and cut disability benefits by $653 million. The superannuation changes would also put contributions to the New Zealand Super Fund on hold and would include compassionate access for those who had spent a substantial portion of their career in physically demanding jobs. ACT's fiscal plan sets out a goal of returning to 2017 per capita spending, adjusted for inflation and population growth.
2: An adjustment to age 67 over the next 8 years actually would leave people with the same length of time collecting superannuation as they currently do. For people who say that something's been taken away, actually we're all benefiting from living longer, but we need to learn how to manage the costs of that in a mature way.
0: An investigative reporter says there is little evidence to prove that Fijian businessman Zhao Fugang is corrupt, despite being designated by the United States. The US State Department says Zhao actively pays bribes to Fijian citizens to advance China-based government, business and criminal interest, which Mr. Zhao has denied. Organised Crime and Corruption Reporting Project, or OCCRP, Asia-Pacific editor Aubrey Belford says the US has yet to produce evidence of its claims.
3: There have been suspicions from particularly Australian law enforcement for quite some time that Zhao Fugang is involved in organised crime related to drug trafficking, human trafficking and money laundering. These are all things that they have not put into any sort of criminal allegation, it needs to be said, and he denies it. But that is the basis.
0: Malta Airport in Samoa has officially reopened more than two decades after regular flights were discontinued in 2000. Samoa Global News reports the restored services will connect Malta with Whangali'i and Faleolo. Samoa Airport Authority CEO Fa'au Fonu'u Tumanuvau Ivele Falefatu described the reopening as a new start for Savai'i. Prime Minister Lauli Alemaliatoa Leotia Schmidt signalled plans for more aviation development. He says Asawa is being considered as an alternative international airport for Samoa, as if Faleolo is faced with an emergency situation, there would be no alternative access into and out of Samoa. And turning to sports now, and four New Zealand players have been ruled out of next weekend's second Bledisloe Cup test in Sydney following their comprehensive 50-19 victory over Australia at Eden Park. The All Blacks, who retained the Bledisloe Cup for a 24th straight year, will be without hooker Asafo Aumua and loose forward Anton Signa after both failed their second head injury assessments. George Bell, Du Plessis Kirifi, Anton Leonard Brown and Jamie Hanna have been named as injury replacements, and Australia face their own personal problems and will be without key centre Len Aikitau, who left Saturday's game in the first half with a head knock, while Hunter Paisami has been suspended. Jordan Petaia is also unavailable due to ankle injury. And that's PMN News at 7. For more Pacific news and sports, go to pmn.co.nz.
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5: Yeah, it is The Morning Shack for your Monday, the 12th of October, 2026. You got Jazz, you got Reeks here on The Morning Shack. Oh my days, oh my days. That weather, that rain.
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5: Not the tahi, especially starting the week off fresh. 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
4: 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It was $3.90 for unleaded 95.
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4: I'm just trying to get home.
5: That's crazy, eh?
4: I'm just trying to make some money to feed my daughter. The daughter is me.
5: I'm telling you, man, every week or every single day we do Gas Watch, I get a little bit worried that the price just gets higher and higher each time, man. So hopefully at some point we get a miracle that gets, you know, otherwise at some point, man, even the Uber's going to be more expensive, right?
4: Oh, everything's going to go up, up, up.
5: Oh, man. Well, you know what? That is the Gas Watch. When we do come back, it'll be after this one here. It's Liwa Vacancy. It's on NewFM.

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1: Yes, we are here, babes. And just proof that age is nothing but a number. A Japanese woman bought her first computer at age 60, only to then by 81 create a functioning app that was endorsed by the former Apple CEO Tim Cook. Now, this is crazy. She had a... Actually, what's her name? Wakamiya? She had a 43-year career in banking, and then when she retired, bought her first computer. And I think she probably thought there was a gap in the games section of... games for seniors, mm-hmm. and then created this one called Hinadan, which is like a puzzle game based on traditional Dole Festival.
2: Ah.
1: Yeah, so at age 81, so like in the 20 years after she got her first computer, she then made this fully functioning app for seniors on her smartphone.
2: All self-taught, but I'm assuming, right?
1: Right, and then, you know, when we think of technology, we think that's a young person's game. But this lady came in, not even in...
2: Didn't even have a background in this space.
1: Coming from banking and then made her own app to, you know, have a puzzle game for seniors is crazy. And she learned this on Apple Swift. And because the game, you know, I guess her come up was quite amazing, they invited her to Apple, which was like they had like some sort of conference for worldwide computer makers. And yeah, again, the former CEO Tim Cook was just amazed at her her app and gave her like international recognition for developing something on a smartphone. So I guess, you know, when reading this, taking it back to us, like, what? Not that she was late, but like, what were we late on? Like,
2: yeah, true. I'm assuming, like, yeah, because for her, she's like 60 years old, and then she just catches on to developing apps straight after. So I mean, yeah, a little bit late to the party, but not too late to make something amazing, right?
1: Exactly. So I guess we'll put the question out to you guys. Hit us up on 0800-223-103 or just put the text line 466. What do you feel like you were late catching on to?
2: Yes, indeed, man. We'll get your thoughts after this one here. Beyonce, Ego, it's on New.
3: Oh, baby, how you doing? I'ma come right to the chase, Some women were made, but me, myself, I like to think that I was created for a special purpose. Now, what's more special than you?

0: Beyonce, Ego, you got the morning shake here, Jazz and Reese. 15 minutes past 7 o'clock for your Monday morning.
1: And I really overloaded you with the info soup. Basically, fam, a Japanese woman gets her first computer at age 60, then builds an app at age 80. We want to know, what were you late catching on to into life?
0: Yeah, because this lady, yeah, she's like, she wasn't in app development,
1: not
0: software or anything like that. Then all of a sudden, she just starts it up at age 60. Next thing you know, she's making one of the hottest games at the age of 80. That's so cool.
1: Her name is Waka Mia. She was in banking for 43 years. Retired, grabbed herself a computer, learned Apple Swift, and then created an app on her smartphone.
0: That's so cool, man. Jeez. But yeah, you know what? You'll say a little bit late to the party, but not too late.
1: No, no, no.
0: Yeah. What's that look like for you there, Jazz? You know, what was something that you were catching a little bit late onto in life?
1: Look, I think this is the one that I'm just like, man, if I knew back in the day, this is all me, avocados. I didn't acquire a taste for avocados till I was older, and lucky, because goddamn, they're expensive now. But we had an avocado tree. I'm like, oh, ew, yuck, it doesn't look like a guava. It doesn't look like an apple. It doesn't look like anything I know as a kid. Yeah. But now I am all about avocados.
0: When did you catch on? Like, what was the thing that, was it like guacamole or something like that?
1: I think it was either guacamole smash ever with poached egg.
0: God
1: damn.
0: Yeah, you know what? Late to the party, but
1: grateful.
0: Yeah.
1: Very grateful.
0: Man, you know, I say this quite a lot, but I'm a little late to the party when it comes to NRL fantasy, man. Shucks. I only discovered this app last year, and it kind of was the thing that kind of sparked my love for the Waz again.
1: Oh,
0: because I kind of like jumped off the bandwagon for a little bit. I still represent, but not as hard. And then
1: just by default,
0: honestly, yeah. Once I started playing in around fantasy, which I was a little bit late to. Everybody plays it. Mm-hmm. Come to find out, oh my gosh, this is the greatest sport on earth. but yeah, man. Let's head over to the text line. Yes, we're talking all about what were you late catching up on in life. 466 on the text line. What have we got going on? Melee on the text line. Butter chicken. I tried this for the first time as an adult, and I realized I had wasted so many years in life. Melee, how old are you, firstly? And how long have you gone without butter chicken?
1: And which butter chicken have you tried? Because there's only one. There's only one.
0: What's your go-to?
1: Shamiana.
0: Shamiana.
1: Shamiana, baby.
0: Go to the mall. You got old Shamiana butter chicken right there. I got another text here from Jess. Started watching Breaking Bad years after everyone told me to. Now I'm annoyed that now everyone's getting annoyed that I'm telling them to watch it. It's funny. It's like, you watch a series years later and then you want to talk to people about it, but everyone's like past it. Everyone's like, I don't want to talk about this. I already talked about it this 4 or 5 years ago.
1: I mean, I'm late to Avatar, The Last Airbender.
0: Oh, yeah.
1: Oh, but so grateful, because like there was the cartoon and then the live action one.
0: Yes.
1: So I got a double whammy. So now I think there's another one coming out soon.
0: Another one, yeah. And there's another animated one that I think has just come out.
1: Yeah.
0: So yeah, man.
1: I'm still get into One Piece, but like I'm good with Avatar for right now.
0: Hell yeah. Leilani, to wrap us on up. I was late to realize that when someone says we should catch up sometimes, they don't actually mean it. Leilani, how many times have you...
1: That's a conversation filler, Leilani.
0: How many times have you... fallen for that one. Jeez Louise. We got the morning tea coming up next. Maoli Mercy, Sonu.

0: holy, it's Mercy. It's on No Fame, the beat of the Pacific. You got Jazz and Reeks here on The Morning Shack. Morning tea, Ipuki, man, for your Monday morning. You see this all around the news, Jazz? It was this man who entered a tiger enclosure in the Yorkshire Wildlife Park in England. Did you see it?
1: I've only seen it now, and I'm too scared to press play.
0: Anyways, man, this guy, he goes into a tiger enclosure in England, and man, the tiger ate him.
1: I was like, oh, I didn't even get snacks at this time of the day.
0: Right? Shucks, man. Yeah, the police were called to the scene around 1:35 p.m. on a Saturday, and the reports say that he had just entered the enclosure. And yeah, the tiger was attacked the man. He died on the scene, which is crazy. And there's a video of it too, which is like, I don't know how these things get on the man. On the internet.
1: It's always the thing, eh? It's just like people filming like things like this, but there's no help.
0: I know. It's like you could use the same phone to call the police. Guys, what's going on here? Well, the tiger, it was not injured and remained inside of its enclosure. None of this Harambe stuff. Do you remember Harambe?
1: Oh, man. Harambe. If you are entering an enclosure of an animal that is definitely going to take your life, they should remain untouched. It's not their fault if they tear your ass up.
0: Exactly. That's their home. And you're kind of like, I don't know. I don't know what this man was thinking either, by the way, of... Yeah. You know, entering this tiger's home, and I don't know what to expect.
1: what was his thing? Would he want to have a little dance?
0: I don't know, man. It's crazy, yeah. I'm not gonna promote or anything, but there is videos circulating about this man. I haven't watched it because I'm a bit too scared. But I heard this tiger's having a bit of a munchie. rest in peace to this guy, man. But yes, man, crazy news, guys. Stay out of the animals' enclosures, all right?
1: Just stay in your own animal enclosure.
0: Exactly, all right. That is your morning tea, done and dusted for your Monday morning. We got Tons joining us from the phone line. She's going to be talking to us all things sports in the next two songs. Here's the Western Guide. It's the new one right here, Little Red Number. It's all new.

0: It's the Morning Check, Jazz and Reeks for your Monday morning. Just at that 7:30 on the dot right there. And you know what we're doing every single Monday, man.
1: Great start to the second half for Moana Pacifica.
2: That's a try! Taki Moana!
1: Shaq Sports!
3: Ooh, what do you know about sports?
0: Shaq Sports for another week. Heaps of things going on in the sports world over the weekend. Heaps to go over as well. We're joined on the phones by LaTonya from PMN. Good morning, LaTonya.
4: Morning, Todd.
5: Morning, Ariks. Morning, Jazz. Happy Monday.
0: Nice. Heaps going on in the sports world. Where do you want to start?
5: Oh, let's go with the All Blacks first, I reckon.
0: Yeah, nice.
5: Okay. Because, you know, defending the Bledisloe Cup for a 24th straight year, I mean, I'm a big fan of that. There was obviously so much to talk about this game, especially coming off RGR Rugby's greatest rivalry and them obviously having those three back-to-back losses. So
0: yeah,
5: it was just a matter of how the All Blacks were going to respond to that, given the Wallabies did upset Springboks earlier on and they had beaten them. So, but a 50-19 scoreline, and I think this was just what a performance for the All Blacks. It was exciting right from the first whistle right to the end. I think obviously Australia were good in, you know, the early stages of the matches, scoring the first try and being just real clinical in those opening 10 minutes. But man, every single player stepped up to the plate over the weekend. I think there was a lot of talk around the high ball as well that really hurt us in South Africa, and obviously earlier matches on in the year, but the high ball game was just phenomenal. Everyone was able to get under it. I think individual players really stepped up as well. Obviously, you have the likes of Adi Savia and Luke Jacobson who are absent, so you've got the young ones coming through like Peter Larkai, Wallace Atiti, and Nat Lewis for a trio, but man, they were amazing. I think Wallace led the game with 18 carries, and he didn't even play a full 80 minutes. So real phenomenal there. But I think also a lot of the boys had talked about the tone being set earlier on in the week by defensive coach Whatlongotana Umanga, and just, you know, how hard it is to get the Bledisloe back if you're going to lose it. So there was an appropriate fear, as Cody Taylor called it, to, you know, make sure that they do get the job done at the fortress, and rightfully so. But I just think in terms of the attacking game and just their performance overall, obviously you're going to leave some missed opportunities out there, but just the running game, the ability to keep the ball active, shifting with their pods. I thought Damian McKenzie was phenomenal. There was a lot of talk about him being fly half, considering Ruben and Richie were out. And then obviously you can't go past the likes of Jordy Barrett. I mean, just phenomenal work right there, both ends of the park, attack and defensively. I was so impressed. I think going into Sydney this weekend for Test 2, it would be a lot closer. You're going into Australia's territory, but what a way to respond after rugby's greatest rivalry, for sure. I mean, very exciting. Very exciting match to watch last weekend.
0: Hell yeah, man. Heaps going on. No Adi as well on the team, which was pretty cool to see. You know, the boys can still hold their own in that.
5: Oh, for sure. And, you know, when you talk about Adi, we know what he's like. We know what he brings. He's a massive presence, if not, you know, that he's a man who can take on a game himself, I reckon. And there's not many people that I'd say that about.
0: Mm.
5: But, so for the ability for Larkai and Wallace and Tupou Vai to step up there as well on that front and just put on an absolute clinic. I mean, Larkai's running game, his ability to break the line and beat defenders, oh, it was awesome. And, you know, Wallace, that was a performance that got him the breakthrough player of the year in 2024, around about that time. So to see him come into that test form, you know, for him has been a little bit shaky this year. But yeah, real nice to see a solid performance from Satiti, especially building obviously to Sydney, but looking ahead to the Rugby World Cup next year.
0: Nice. Let's talk FPC real quick.
5: Yeah, unfortunately, not the result Auckland Storm would have wanted, but the Farah Palmer Cup final obviously went to Christchurch yesterday afternoon at One New Zealand Stadium. And, you know, credit to Christchurch. It was always going to be an uphill battle if you looked at the stats coming into this game for Auckland. The Red and Black Girls, they've had an undefeated season. They scored more tries than anyone coming into this match with 50. And then, you know, it did pose a different story at halftime. Auckland did have the upper hand earlier on, even though they were only down by 2 at halftime, 19-17. But then, obviously, the girls, Christchurch girls, probably thought, okay, well, we've been in the final 3 times before this and we've lost every single one. And then they came out in the second half and absolutely changed the tides. I mean, they ran in, you know, 26 unanswered points before Auckland got to have a try in the 73rd minute. But yeah, just classy from Canterbury. Binky Moore-Moore was a standout for me, the young winger. Two tries to her name before she came off to injury. But yeah, it was phenomenal scenes and history for Christchurch women's as well to get a Sarah Palmer Cup final at One New Zealand Stadium for the very first time. So Mad Monday might be happening for Christchurch. I don't know if it'll be happening for Auckland Storm, but cool to see the provincial game for the women's end off on a high note for some teams.
0: Yeah, we'll stay with the ladies. Quick shout out to the Tonga and Cookies Girl game.
5: Yeah, this was actually a really close game. Obviously, they just had a friendly over the weekend in Australia, but ultimately, Tonga 13 women's got the job done over the Cook Islands by Nemoana.

0: girl.
1: Smashan, brown skin.
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2: Good
1: now.
2: Morning.
1: You know, there's certain things that come to you into your life, and they may be as simple as 1, 2, 3. For me, I have recently purchased a water bottle.
2: And that's the thing that changed your life, huh?
1: And I have been taking this damn thing everywhere I go. I don't know. This thing has changed my life. I don't know where this whole mind shift came from, but I bought this cheap ass water bottle from Kmart. It's like, what, $20? It's one of those thermal ones, keeps your drink cold or whatever. Mm-hmm. This thing, I go with this thing everywhere. And I'm starting to think to myself, man, I wasted years. Is this what it took for me to start drinking water? All I needed was a water bottle.
2: And not reusing your pump bottle.
1: I know.
2: Water.
1: Here's the thing about me, right? I don't know what it is, but drinking out of a straw just makes the water taste better.
2: Okay, I'm going to ask you, when was the last time you cleaned that straw?
1: I know. It's due for a clean. That's for sure. Yeah, but that's so weird, eh? I'm like, drinking from my water bottle. Like, I take it to bed. I'm got in my bed. I'm drinking like I'm a baby.
2: Your water bottle's third wheel.
1: I'm drinking my water bottle like I'm a baby. I'm watching the TV. I'm watching my watching my phone like it's the iPad. You know, the baby's watching the iPad in there. That's me. That's crazy. But yeah, I'm tripping out at the fact.

0: fact that like something as simple as a water bottle has really changed my life in terms of water intake. I drink water, but honestly, I find a reason to fill this thing up. Like, I scull it so that I can go fill it up. And the worst part is I come to work and I fill up my water bottle twice using the free water here in the cooler. Honestly, that's the most times anyone's ever seen me in the staff room because of this damn water bottle.
1: It was 12 o'clock at the Fijian lunch, and then it's like twice every day. Like,
0: oh man, we seen you again here in the staff room. That's crazy.
1: Skin looking popping, glowing.
0: Oh man,
1: honestly, hydrated.
0: Well, going to the toilet too many times as well. But yes, something as simple as a water bottle has really changed my life for the better, man. And that's what I want to ask you guys. 466 on the text line, 0800-223-103. What is a simple object that has made your life better? Just like a water bottle for me, it could be something as simple as that. We want to hear from you guys, and we'll do that after this. Tony Braxton was a man enough for me. It's on New.

0: Sonny Braxton, he wasn't man enough for me. You got the morning shake here, Jazz and Reese, for your Monday morning. We're talking all about what is that simple object that changed your life for the better. For me, I just purchased a water bottle maybe like 3 weeks ago. I swear, by maybe like the second week when I bought it, I was like, man, surely at some point I'm going to chuck this thing away. Like, you know, I'm going to get off the bandwagon and stop using it all the time. Man, I've been consistently taking this thing everywhere with me, man. It's like my little ride or die. And I never, like, because I see, like, people like Sia and Gabs bring their water bottles to work in it. And I'm just like, oh, meh.
1: Accessory.
0: Yeah, it's just something extra to take and bring along. I tell you, I've joined that same damn club. And I got my little water bottle here. And honestly, my water intake, I've been drinking water every single day. And I like to steal the water from here at work and fill it up.
1: You're entitled to that water.
0: Fill up my water bottle 3 times a day. Maybe I'll come back in the weekends, use it as well. But yes, very simple object. However, it's changed my life for the better. Anything that comes to mind for you there, Jazz?
1: Gee, nothing as good as a water bottle like how you're using it. Mm. The only thing I need to rely on and always have with me is a power bank.
0: Oh, yes.
1: Yeah. I've got a big hefty one that has like your USB, your micro USB.
0: Man, that looks like a good one there too.
1: Yeah, so like it does my laptop, I charge my phone. But yeah, this one.
0: Is that with you at all times?
1: At all times. Game changer. Bro, this is my shoulders. My shoulder's broken because the laptop and this goddamn power bank.
0: Yeah.
1: Weighing me down.
0: Oh, my days. But yes, life changing. Very simple object. However, change your life for the better. Yeah, very nice. Couple ticks to get through. Bought an air fryer. Haven't turned the oven on in 2 years. What? Holy smokes.
1: Oh, air fryer is the one.
0: Yeah, that's a game changer, eh?
1: That's a big game changer. You know when you get like fries and they're cold? Usually, if you microwave it.
0: Yeah.
1: But if you put it in the air fryer, oh, sick and lease alive.
0: Yeah, for real. Another text here. Josh, a phone charger in the car. No more driving home on 2%. Yeah, that's true, eh? Driving home on 2%. Something as simple as a car charger. Very true, very true. Another text here, Sophie with the rice cooker. Damn, yeah. Something as simple as that. If you've been cooking your rice in a pot, it's a bit of a gamble.
1: A gamble if you got like a gas oven too.
0: Oh, so, yeah, that'll cook it quicker, eh?
1: Yeah, true.
0: Brooke here as well, the slow cooker. Yeah, chuck food in and just go and then get back home and it's all done by then. Yeah, very true. We got another text here. $15 phone stand. Now I can watch movies while eating or not having to balance the phone and the sauce on the sauce bottle. Yeah. I hear you. And Maddie here as well. Bedside lamp. Now I can read without reading in the dark on my phone. Now, man, that's bad for your eyesight, by the way.
1: Yeah.
0: Do not be reading in the dark.
1: I feel like a lamp by your bedside is old school.
0: So we're just catching on, just like we were saying. Oh, my days.
1: Oh, luxury.
0: We'll catch you guys after Poetic. It's on New FM, the beat of the Pacific.
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0: 8, Malulele, I'm Kalia Strong. The ACT Party wants to cut foreign aid by more than $1 billion. If re-elected, the party wants to cut more than $1.1 billion in foreign aid over 4 years from 2028. Leader David Seymour says the cuts won't apply to the Pacific region while urging more responsible spending.
1: We believe that we should be looking after our friends in the Pacific. That's critical to New Zealand. But when I see $15 million for transgender passion fruit, that's not the sort of expenditure people thought they were getting when they voted for New Zealand First to be in government.
0: New Zealand First leader Winston Peters, also foreign minister, has criticised the proposed aid cuts, calling it mindless training wheel stuff. Meanwhile, World Vision NZ is disappointed over the ACT Party's plan to cut foreign aid, which are also being proposed by National. World Vision is a charity organisation that works in the Pacific, Asia, Africa and the Middle East. Its head of advocacy and justice, Rebecca Armstrong, says politicising foreign aid is disappointing as it threatens the survival of vulnerable communities.
2: Really disappointed that aid cuts are becoming an election issue, especially at a time when the global aid system is already under enormous pressure. Assistance is not just money sitting in a bank account, it means children being able to go to school, families accessing healthcare, clean water, communities building livelihoods, being able to respond when there's a conflict or disaster. Communities and governments plan on the basis that New Zealand will be a reliable partner.
0: More than a third of youth aren't enrolled to vote. Figures from the Electoral Commission show only 63.4% of 18 to 24-year-olds are enrolled. That's 161,000 potential voters. Eligible voters have until midnight on October 25 to enrol or risk not being able to vote on November 7. On a roll campaign volunteer, Ethan Rail, says enrolment paperwork may fall by the wayside with young people moving between flats and student accommodation. He encourages youth to sign up online and make a difference.
3: The rules keep shifting, and that makes it harder for us to be able to engage in our political systems. That's why we exist, though, to stop that wave of disenfranchisement and to be able to say that the biggest wave of young people is coming into this year's general election. We've got the numbers. The power is in our hands. This election, we get to use it and do something about it.
0: To the Pacific, and Malta Airport in Samoa has officially reopened more than two decades after regular flights were discontinued in 2000. Samoa Global News reports the restored services will connect Malta with Whangali'i and Whale'olu. Samoa Airport Authority CEO Fa'au Fa'unu'u Tumanuvau Ivil Falefuatu described the reopening as a new start for Savai'i. Prime Minister La'uli Alemalietoa Lietawa Schmidt signalled plans for more aviation development. He says Asau is being considered as an alternative because if Whale'olu is faced with an emergency, there would be no alternative access in and out of Samoa. Finally to sports, and the All Blacks have sent another warning from Eden Park, beating Australia 50-19 and locking away the Bledisloe Cup for another year. While the scoreline might look like the All Blacks won it comfortably, the Wallabies were the first to strike and kept the pressure on for the opening 40 minutes. By halftime, New Zealand were leading just 17-14, but the second half was a completely different story. The All Blacks lifted the tempo, tightened their kicking game and started winning the aerial contest, then punished Australia once the pressure began to tell. That's your PMN News at 8. For more Pacific news and sport, go to pmn.co.nz.
4: Good morning, Gangster. Shout out to Kalia right there for reading out the news. Oh, my days, man. Monday looking like a mad one right there. Looking outside your window here in Tamaki Makaurau. If you are tuned in, raining cats and dogs. Be safe out there on the roads, man.
5: And the unregistered ones, too.
4: Oh, my. Yeah, facts. heaps going on in the 8 o'clock hour, man, including your neighborhood watch. Producer Louie cruising around, looking around the neighborhoods. You might have seen him. Binoculars, trench coat, any pants? Anyways, moving on. joining us on the show very, very shortly, Fee Tamani is going to be talking to us all about mental health and the foundation that is going to be talking to them about Mental Health Awareness Week, which is kicking off today, and how we can get amongst it as well. Can't wait to do all of that after this one here. It's DJ Noise. It's all my. It's on new. Good morning.

0: morning. We have a very special guest here talking to us all about Mental Health Awareness Week from the Mental Health Foundation. We've got Fitamani in the studio. Good morning.
1: Good morning. Rise and shine.
0: Oh, man. Terrible weather out there at the moment, eh? Shucks.
1: Terrible. But hey, you know what? It's a good time because it is Mental Health Awareness Week.
0: Hard out. Before we get into the big chats, Fijian Language Week was just last week. For those who don't know, Fiji is Fijian as well. How were you celebrating last week?
1: Look, first and foremost, wake up. First thing I hear is a Fiji music.
0: Yes. All right.
1: That's what needs to happen. Now, I do have a job, so I can't be doing kava all day.
0: Yeah.
1: But the thing about being Fijian and on these weeks, you know, where they celebrate your own culture, I think, you know, one of the most important things is first and foremost remembering that you are Fijian. There is nothing that you need to do to validate your own 100%. Culture. But if you get the opportunity, get out there. Now, there were some events that went off last week that I needed to refrain from because, you know, we need to go home to the children.
0: Yeah.
1: But it was a good time. Spent time with family and friends. Amazing.
0: Did
1: week.
0: You get down to Center Park
1: over the weekend? Yes.
0: Man,
1: that's a good sign, though. Yeah. That's what should be happening.
0: Yeah.
1: It was all good.
0: How beautiful.
2: Fee was turning up last week.
1: Hey.
2: Well, we turn up all day, every day, right, Fee?
1: All day, all the time.
2: So obviously it's Mental Health Awareness Week, and with the theme being Belonging Matters, do you think people really understand how important social connection is?
1: I think people understand that it's related to their well-being. I think people understand that mental health is related to social connection. But I think people, kind of underestimate, you know, mental health is just one part of our well-being.
0: Yeah.
1: And when it comes to our Pacific people, we inherently believe that our well-being is not just physical, mental, emotional, but it's also spiritual. And that is where the social connection part comes
0: nice.
1: In.
0: Fee, what are you hoping to, you know, for everyone to kind of get out of this week? Seeing that it is Mental Health Awareness Week.
1: Yeah. First and foremost, well, the theme for this week is Belonging Matters.
0: Nice.
1: And, I was just talking about it with someone before. In our Pacific culture, even when we're with our friends, you know, tends to be a big gathering. A lot of us are loud. I can be loud too.
0: Yeah.
1: But, you know, intentionally, we're taking time this week to notice the people that are often unseen in those big spaces. You know, whether that's a church, whether that's in school, whether that's with work, taking notice of those people, checking in on them. So what I want people to remember from this is that belonging matters because we all contribute to it, and it's just small things. It's as small as me walking into this room and you making me feel like I belong here. You're going to have a hard time throwing me out this morning.
0: For sure.
2: Yeah, I mean, like when we talk about loneliness, hey, sis, it's like, you know, people often think, you know, someone physically alone.
1: Yeah.
2: But you're talking about, I guess, being seen. Can someone that is surrounded by family, friends, and church still feel lonely?
1: Absolutely. You know, in fact, there are 572,000 adults in New Zealand that report regular loneliness. And that includes being in those spaces, as I was talking about, and still feeling lonely. Also, within an era, we're in an era where a lot of people are looking for connection online.
0: Yeah.
1: And, you know, hey, that's all good when you're trying to connect with your family overseas. I know that our Pacifica communities, we need that.
0: Yeah.
1: But that does not replace the interaction of being with someone, face to face. And we need that. We need that. Life was not meant to be done alone. And online connection does not replace physical social connection.
0: Very true. Fee, we'll be back with you after this one here. We're going to be talking to you a little bit more and how we can get involved this week as well. Here's Kitty Dogs. It's all new.

0: FM, the Beat of the Pacific. We're joined in the studio by Fita Mani. She is from the Mental Health Foundation, and we are talking everything about Mental Health Awareness Week, which kicks off today. Fita, you know, we were just talking off air about Pacifica and the way that we kind of are when it comes to mental health and that. Do you feel like we're on the right track in terms of expressing ourselves a little bit more? Because it's a different vibe, you know, as time progresses, you know, with us as well.
1: Yeah. I mean, there was a 2023-2024 report that said that 20% of Pacific adults experience real high psychological distress.
0: Wow.
1: So that says a lot when we think about how much of a small island nation we are. And there's about 5 million population here. And where we are right now in Auckland is, you know, the largest diverse community in Aotearoa. So, absolutely. You know, I can personally relate to being one of those Pacific islanders that maybe sometimes I don't necessarily feel like I belong, but I don't really speak up about it. But I communicate that through, I guess, turning up in spaces where I know my other Pacific people are. But, you know, I do want to emphasize how important it is to see people like us in places like this where we can encourage these conversations, which is what you're both doing today.
0: Yeah. Do you feel like trust like might be a big issue when it comes to Pacifica people trying to express themselves a little bit? When it comes to, you know, belonging and being in circles?
1: Absolutely. There is research that shows that in this day and age, people are unlikely to trust other people that come from the same backgrounds or share the same values. Now, there's also data that says that those that are likely to trust others are twice as likely to have good well-being. So that says something, you know, about, I mean, I don't blame anyone for finding it hard to trust other people.
0: Yeah.
1: But I do think that within our Pacific community, there is a safety. There is, you know, it can be both, hey, let's be honest, good and bad some days. But, you know, we do also have high stats in terms of how we report to feel like we have a sense of belonging within our neighborhoods. We have these churches, community orgs. There are places out there for us. But I think the first thing is just, I guess, being open to having that conversation, that korero with someone.
0: That's beautiful.
2: What gives you hope for our Pacific community with having spaces like, or having the foundation like Mental Health Foundation, and belonging is the theme this week. For you, yeah, what does hope look like for us moving forward and looking after one another?
1: You know, when we think of our Pacific people, belonging is not something that is new to us. We talked about it, where inherently we are people that gather. We believe in community. We thrive in community. So this is not asking anybody to do anything new. This is about digging into what you already do, what your culture already honors, what your faith does when they're gathering people in churches. So, look, I've already forgotten the question because I'm just so passionate about this conversation.
2: Talk.
1: But it's small actions. You know, first and foremost, small actions. And everything that you are, you have something to contribute to someone else. That is a smile. That is a wave. If you've got credit, send a text. If you've got data, go and send a message. You know, there's so many ways. So don't think it has to be a grand gesture. Even if you don't have money, I don't have money. I walk around everywhere smiling, cracking jokes. You know, that those little things that we do naturally as Pacific people help other people that aren't even Pacific also feel like they belong to.
0: Beautiful. Fee, what are some of the resources or places that we can go to kind of get amongst, you know, feeling, for those who might be, you know, a little bit out of place, feeling like they might need somewhere where they need to feel like they belong? Where can we go?
1: Yeah, sure. So for our young people, head on over to Instagram, MHFNZ, Mental Health Foundation. Lot of resources there, but Mental Health Awareness Week has their own website, mhaw.org. There is an abundance of resources. I went to check in before this interview. There was so much. My finger got tired. There's events around the country. I mean, they've got all these things. Hey, I would encourage our Pacific people to try something new. They've got yoga lessons.
0: Wow.
1: All these kind of things.
0: That's cool.
1: Yeah. So just head on over to the website or social media. That's all good.
0: Yeah, text the word mental health to 466, and we can send you a link on how you can get all of those resources as well. Fee, thank you so much for joining us on the show.
1: Thank you.
0: And we'll catch you next time. All right. Here is Sammy J.

0: Sammy J, Backstroke. It is North FM, the beat of the Pacific, 8:22 on the dot for your Monday morning. In the neighborhood. Neighborhood watch for another week. Producer Louis been cruising around the streets. You may have seen him, binoculars in your window. What's going on? You might have seen him.
1: This one is a bit weird that he's been looking at this with his binoculars.
0: That's
1: God
0: crazy.
1: Damn.
0: Might, you know, he's out and about in these streets. Tapped your phone. I saw him hanging out near the power plinth with his laptop, looking in your house. Anyways, we go around looking around the community and we see some funny things, okay? Especially Facebook posts. And it's your duty to try and figure out where these posts derive from.
1: Yeah, what's the energy, fam? Which neighborhood has long, dirty fingernails and toenails?
0: All right, read out that post for us there.
1: Okay, so Talented Cherry 2640, is there any place in the community that cut or trim finger and toenails? I don't know if that's a question you should be putting out there unless it's to your family and friends, but this looks like it's a wild, wild post in the community chat.
0: That's so funny, man. Everyone's cracking up in there. Someone said, your house underneath this post. Someone said, I'm sure some nail salons are out there, or just go and cut your own nails with your toenail clippers. But yes, the post reads, is there any place in the community that cut or trim fingernails or toenails? What's going on? Just off the back of that,
1: I don't know, that's a wild question to ask out there.
0: That sound like, where are you from?
1: Look at me.
0: Trim your toenails.
1: You're going to pay for that. Which neighborhood has long, dirty fingernails and toenails? And where did this post come from, family?
0: Where do you think it's from?
1: Oh.
0: Jess, come on. Be honest.
1: Okay, if I'm being... you know what? I'm going to go out of South Side. That's just too easy.
0: Okay.
1: It's giving Point Chev.
0: Point Chev?
1: The audacity to be asking out loud on a Facebook page, asking if there's a... in the community, can you cut or trim fingernails and toenails? Nah.
0: So you reckon Point Chev?
1: I'm giving Point Chev.
0: You know what, man? I always end up... when I see weird things like that, straight take me Swanson. Take me down Swanson Road, Ranui area. That's what it's giving. All right? Well, we want to hear from you. 466 on the text line, 0800-223-103. One more time, Jazz, for the post.
1: So the post says, is there any place in the community that cut or trim fingernail and toenails?
0: Yeah, if you know exactly where that is, man, let us know. We'll give you two songs to think about it, and we'll read those out shortly. Here is Rebel Soldiers. Girl, you must let me know. Just got to know your name. It's on new.

0: Nicki Minaj, It's Your Love. It's our new The View of the Pacific. Jazz and Reeks here on The Morning Show. And it is time for a neighborhood watch. Like we said, producer Louis cruising around the streets looking for what's going on in the neighborhoods. Oh, you may have seen him out and about. And he brings to us all kinds of different Facebook posts from different communities. It is your job to figure out where this is.
1: Which neighborhood? Now, producer Louis, you're wrong for this. When I say what we're asking for, your breakfast is gonna taste super crunchy. We want to know which neighborhood has long, dirty fingernails and toenails. And this is off a post, and you need to figure out what the neighborhood is. The post says, is there any place in the community that cut or trim finger and toenails? Oh, the audacity! Nasty.
0: That's crazy. Firstly, buy yourself a toenail clipper or a nail clipper, or go to get a pedicure or a manicure. Very simple, very easy.
1: Yeah, that's an inside voice question. That's not something you post on Facebook. And then there was one comment that said, your house. Exactly. Your house, your thoughts, your toenails, do yourself.
0: Do it yourself. Also, have a shower. If it's dirty, very simple. I don't know why it's everyone else's problem.
1: It's giving gargoyle. It's giving talons. It's giving ginzus and...
0: That's crazy.
1: All those sharp things.
0: It is up to you guys. 466 on the text line. Give us a call, 0800-223-103, if you know what neighborhood this is coming from. Jazz, you said...
1: I said Point Chef.
0: Point Chef.
1: Based off the audacity of putting it on a post. Like, there's no awareness here. Yeah. Street cred is out the door. Asking on a Facebook post, that's giving Point Chef. What about you?
0: Anytime I hear about, anything Giva or dirty or anything like that, I go straight to Swanson. Or I go straight to Ranui. They're giving me all of those areas out west.
1: Ranui just caught a stray.
0: Out on the west side, any of those areas.
1: Yeah, if your toes are doing the west side because your fingernails and your toenails are too long.
0: Yep, see?
1: Yeah.
0: I've seen a few toenails back in my days. And especially one long thumbnail from the Western guy who lives in Ranui, by the way.
1: That's a screwdriver. That's an island screwdriver.
0: That's crazy.
1: Right there.
0: But yes, we want to hear from you guys. Let's head over to the text line. We've got a text here. Guys, come on now. This is giving North Shore. Oh.
1: Are you sure?
0: Another text here. Avondale has to be. What? Avondale. There's some nice toes there. another text has come on through. Guys, this is GI all over again. I've seen some claws from back in my days.
1: Oh, long bay, long toenails, yeah.
0: Someone said this is definitely in the Mangere RSA. Whoa.
1: That's too specific.
0: What's your name? What are you looking? What are you looking at? Jeez. A couple of texts here for a lot of people picking on the south side at the moment. Another person sticks on through. Has to be from Papakura. Heaps of peeps with dirty nails there. Mainly the girls. Oh, wow.
1: Oh, hey. That last part was, we didn't need that. How rude.
0: That is crazy. Well, it looks like we have decided and got ourselves a bit of a choice right now. This one actually came from Clendon. Clendon! You dirty horse.
1: Oh, goddamn. Clendon Bakery feels right for you.
0: Oh, wash your hands, man. If you're at the bakery, wash your damn hands. Anyways, there you have it. Clendon taking strays once again. But yes, we're jumping back into the music when we do come back. I have been watching this thing on all social media, and I want to break it down, especially with you guys who own pets, okay? We'll do that after this one here. ART, it's all new.

0: Hey, RT, Die From a Broken Heart. It's a new one there for your Monday morning.
1: Who let the dogs out?
0: Gotta love me some dog content, man. I be scrolling on there. I watch dog content so much on social media. I look at the little Labradors. Have you seen that video of the dogs and they go on the school bus?
2: Like, oh, yeah, they get picked up and they jump on the bus.
0: They hang out with each other. They all well behaved. Like, man, I wish I had a dog like that. However, something that I'm not too sure about. I'm a little bit like,
2: Share.
0: Dog sleeping in the human's bed. I don't know. Like I said, I'm not a dog owner. I don't know what it's like to own a dog. But I feel that dogs should not be sleeping in the human's bed. Maybe lying down, but not like, come on, jump in bed. It's time for bed. I don't know how you guys, I don't know, you know, if there's anyone who listens to you who sleeps with their dog, but I can't imagine the amount of shedding that happens in the bed. And then obviously there's ways to like fix this, but fleas is another thing that I think about.
2: Yeah, I'd get that.
0: Is this normal? Or this should be allowed? Because the bed is for the humans. Maybe the dog can lie at the feet of the bed, but when it's time for sleep time, Rocky, you're going in the... you got your own bed to go to. It's good enough that you're in the house. Because, man, the dogs that I've always had, they always sleep outside.
2: Actually, growing up, dogs are always, like, tied to the...
0: They're always outside, right? Yeah. But, like, as, like, times progress, like, yeah, I can see dogs being allowed in the house a little bit more. But sleeping in the bed, that's, like...
2: Look, I can't... Look, I had three dogs. They're all now in heaven. And they all slept in the bed.
0: They slept in the bed!
2: I know. Like, when you think about it, like, yeah, you're thinking about...
0: With you? You and three dogs.
2: No, not all three. Oh, I had two at one time and one before.
0: Yeah?
2: But, like, they all slept in the bed. It's like an extension of your family. Like, okay, when your kids were younger, and this is, like, pause. I'm not that person. If you can feed your toddler and they puke it out and then you wipe it off their mouth, they don't want to eat it, and you put it in your mouth because you're hungry, that's ick to me. So I can understand how having a pet that's been out there in the park, out there on the streets, just to the number one, walked in, it came back in, and you're like, yeah, bedtime. I understand how that's dirty. Yeah,
0: I just can't deal with the shedding and the, like, you know, having the fur and then not being that guy. But some dogs, they got like a little bit of a musty smell to them. You know what I mean?
2: Smell like nachos.
0: Yeah, no. I get it though. Like, when you love your pet so much, it's almost like your baby too. So it's jumping in the bed as well. I just wonder, you know, and it's good that you know.
2: That wasn't to provoke.

0: work, any of the parents would be like, oh, I know you didn't just
1: call my baby a little puppy. Did you say that?
0: Compare my baby to a dog.
1: What we're saying is, yeah, I can see what you mean, though, when you love your pet so much. You know, it's pretty much family. It is, you know?
0: But I also understand what you mean. Was like, man, you're lucky you're in the house. You got a cat door, you got a bed. And some people go out on the beds, eh? Like,
1: out on the beds. They got their own pillows and they're sleeping underneath the covers. I want to hear from you guys. 466 on the text line, 0800-223-103. Is this becoming the new norm? Letting the dog sleep in the bed? Educate me a bit more too, because, you know, like I said, I'm not in those spaces. So I want to hear from you guys. 466 on the text line. Here's Fabulous. It's on.

0: to Mia. So into you. You got the money shake here. Jazz and Reese for your Monday morning. It is 9:49. I already want to jump into the 9 o'clock hour. It is 8:49 for your Monday. And let the dogs out. Talking all about the dogs.
1: Doggy dog world.
0: It's the doggy dog world, man. I have been scrolling through my FYP. I love me some dog content, man. And one of the things that I've been watching, I just wanted to chuck it out there to everyone else because it seems a bit odd to me. That's all I'm saying. From when I grew up, the dogs, they always were outside. They stayed outside. And as of recently, they're more in the house, which is great. I like to see that as well. But more, even more,
1: it's what's spoiled.
0: Becoming more normalized is the dogs sleeping in the bed with the humans. Me, I just can't. And like I said, I'm not a dog owner, so I wouldn't know the significance and like how important it is because, you know, I don't have a dog. I don't have a pet to do that with, to experience that with. So I would be like, oh, maybe I'm just speaking out of context here for myself. What I don't like is I just think about the fleas and the dirt and the and mainly the fur in the bed. That's the main thing. The dogs, they tend to have a little bit of a musty smell to them. And that's just something I just can't get past. However, I bet you tables would turn if I had a dog. I'd be, get in the bed. You're sleeping with us. Jazz brought up the fact that she had her dog sleep with her in the bed.
1: Oh, absolutely. That's yeah. I'm sleeping with my investment.
0: This
1: dog has 10 outfits. They've dressed better than me.
0: They're eating better, eh? I hate that. Honestly, I hate when the dog's eating.
1: Even my partner's family dog, his name is Dashi. And I met Dashi for the first time. And then on our way home, Vanessa was like, man, I can't believe you met my little brother. I'm like, so wait. Dashi, I'm like, the dog. Yeah. Dashi's a cavoodle. He's so handsome. But this man is getting weekly showers, got his own cologne. You know, he's giving main character
0: I
1: energy.
0: I absolutely hate that, man. Jeez. Shout out to Dashi right there. 466 on the text line, 0800-223-1033. Want to hear from you guys, man. Is it normalized? Should we just make it normal that, I'm just overacting a little bit too much when it comes to the dog sleeping in the human's bed. All right. We've got Millie over here. Millie says, my dog has its own bed, its own blankets, and somehow still ends up sleeping between me and my husband. Well, basically, his tenants. That's, I guess it's having another. It must get hot, hey, you know?
1: Yeah.
0: Because the dog's fur in that, you know?
1: But also, like, when with the dog sleeps with you on your legs, you're almost inclined not to move.
0: Oh, hey.
1: Yeah, yeah, yeah.
0: On like, top of your legs?
1: On top of your legs.
0: Yeah, you kind
1: of
0: like move around there.
1: I don't want to interrupt their sleep.
0: Like they got a shift in the morning, eh? Talia's on the text line. My husband complains about the dog sleeping out in our bed, but he snores louder than the dog. Another text here. My dog sleeps with us in the bed. Reek, shut the hell up. You don't know what you're talking about. Oh, wow. Okay, cool.
1: Let's just make sure that there's pajamas worn by the humans.
0: Yeah.
1: The dog is in there.
0: Facts. Penny on the text line. The dog is allowed on my side of the bed, but my wife won't let the dog sleep on the wife's side or in the middle. So the husband's in the middle.
1: Oh, so the dog's the mistress.
0: Lucky man.
1: Hey, excuse me.
0: Josh on the text line. My dog has been sleeping outside for many years, but I've starting to think about bringing him inside to live with us. It's getting too cold these days. Yeah, you're right. Another text here on the text line. Nope, disallow pets in the bed, only on top of the covers. Interesting takes all around, man. Oh, you know what? I'm going to be a little bit more open-minded. And you know what? Until the day I have a dog and let them sleep in the bed, and then I'll decide for myself. Until then, I'm not going to knock it, all right? Tuwehi Streams, it's on new.

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0: at 9, Bulawanaka. I'm Kania Strong. The Greens want the government to pay wages for thousands of unemployed young people to get them into jobs. The party's laid out its youth jobs guarantee policy, promising every 16 to 24-year-old who's been unemployed for 6 months a pathway into paid work. Green Party co-leader Marama Davidson says unemployment is the highest it's been in 11 years and three times worse for young people. She says that's a ticking time bomb the government has the power to defuse.
1: This is about utilising a successful program, the Mayor's Task Force for Jobs, which has successfully placed thousands of young people into mahi around the country, connecting them to the work that desperately needs to be done across all of our communities, whether that's repairing and strengthening stock banks before the next weather, building homes.
0: ACT is eyeing up demographic ministries in a bid to cut public spending. The party's fiscal plan says abolishing demographic ministries will save $187 million a year. Earlier this year, leader David Seymour listed the Ministry for Women, Ethnic Communities, Youth, Māori Development and Pacific Peoples as potential targets. At the press stand-up on Sunday, Seymour didn't single out a particular ministry.
2: There's a lot of them. All of those demographic ministries. We shouldn't have ministries for a specific type of person. Every ministry should be focused on delivering for every type of person.
0: Labour has confirmed more details of its plan to reinstate the former school lunch program from 2028 if re-elected. While mostly a recap of already announced policies like the three free GP visits, public transport fare caps and student debt cut, there are two new policies on the list. The school lunch program would continue to cover 240,000 students in the 1,000 schools already included. Lunches would be $5 a meal and $6.50 for high school students. Party leader Chris Hipkins says the lunches would be made in school kitchens by iwi and hapu partners or by local caterers.
3: We're going back to a locally produced, free and healthy school lunch model. We've chosen a different price point for that because we believe that evidence from the pilot program suggests that there was some efficiency to gain there. We want to iron out all of the wrinkles in that, and then we will work out the best way of funding that sustainably.
0: To the Pacific, where Fiji's Deputy Prime Minister is frustrated with how long the Pacific has been calling for accessible climate finance. He told leaders gathered at pre-COP the discussion continues to run in overlapping circles, only to reap meagre results. Manoa Kamikimitha says by the time funds arrive, it's often too late.
4: A community in Thakaunrobe or Kandavu, some of our outlying islands, that needs a seawall or reliable water systems cannot wait for multi-year approval cycles. By the time finance arrives, the context and needs have changed and the opportunity for prevention has passed. Or, worse still, damage has already been done.
0: Finally, two sports and four New Zealand players have been ruled out of next weekend's second Bledisloe Cup test in Sydney following their comprehensive 50-19 victory over Australia at Eden Park. The All Blacks, who retained the cup for a 24th straight year, will be without hooker Asafo Amoa and loose forward Anton Segner after both failed head injury assessments. George Bell, Duplessis Kariffi, Anton Leonard-Brown and Jamie Hanna have been named as injury replacements. Australia face their own personnel problems and will be without key centre Len Ikitau, who left Saturday's game in the first half with a head knock, while Hunter Paisami has been suspended. Jordan Peitaia is also unavailable due to an ankle injury. That's PMN News at 9. For more Pacific news and sport, go to pmn.co.nz.
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7: Yeah, Morning Shack. Done for your 8 o'clock. We've moved into the 9 o'clock right now, man. You got Jazz, you got Riggs here. For your Monday morning, man. Oh, what a show. What a show it's already been.
8: Had some good interviews, had a good chat with Tons. We got Fee Tamani.
7: Yep.
8: And now we're on the home stretch.
7: Yes, indeed. 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
7: You're probably cruising on your way home or your way off to Mahi as well. 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Heaps going on in the 9 o'clock hour, including your International Day and the debriefs, man. We'll kick that all off in the next three songs, Sun and Water and Ways, as well as some LMA. Here is Sun and Water, though. It's all time.

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1: Sons of Zion, Drift Away. 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
2: Good morning.
1: Now, on Friday, man, it's a, I consider it special for anyone to see me past 12 o'clock here in the office.
2: Oh, okay.
1: Simply because, you know, when people see me, they should be like, oh, man. Riggs is here. How wonderful that he's willing to spend some more time here in the office after a long shift talking to the people and representing.
2: Those hours are getting invoiced though, but yeah, go on.
1: And so, you know, people seem to see me and go, oh man, the man is here. Jokes. We had a awesome Fijian lunch for Fijian language week.
2: Oh, we did.
1: How cool was that,
2: so
1: man?
2: So spoiled.
1: Honestly.
2: Thank you to the aunties and uncles that supplied the goodness.
1: I went for seconds. I was judged because I grabbed something from everything. So I had like 8 different bowls of everything. I didn't pile it all onto one plate. I went. It was almost like, you know how you go to Korean barbecue and you grab all the things and then you sit down and eat? That's what it kind of looked like on one desk.
2: I don't wonder where everyone had their Kakonda on plates, because Cregan had all the bowls.
1: I took all the bowls. But yeah, man, what was your favorite dish from the Fijian language team?
2: Well, there was actually a lot of prawns.
1: Yeah.
2: I think Georgie made some prawns.
1: There's some curried ones.
2: There's some curried ones. But there was roro, which is like, I think like a luau or palusami.
1: Oh, yes.
2: That they had. But I missed out on the smashed broccoli with the marinara sauce. That was on the big tray.
1: That's the one I was about to talk to you about.
2: What
1: holy
2: was it like?
1: That's crazy, because it was like almost like a seafood chowder, but they had like fish in it.
2: Oh.
1: And then I was going, man, these Fijians are rich, bro. How can they afford so much fish in this massive ass? And then I asked them, I was like, what's in here? And they were like, oh, it's tuna. And then I go, what's from a can? And they were like, yeah.
2: Oh, shit, like, that she turned up your nose.
1: No. What I was saying was, I was like, because tuna's got a specific taste to it, but if you ate this thing, you wouldn't even realize that it's tuna from a can.
2: Okay.
1: That's what I was tripping out at the most. I was
2: maybe
1: like,
2: it was wahoo.
1: I don't know.
2: Because Wahoo's nice and fatty.
1: I was going, woohoo! I'm coming back with it.
2: Yeah, woohoo!
1: Jazz, when it comes to cooking, are you a bit of a chef in the kitchen?
2: Oh, man. I throw down, but my girl throws down even
1: more. Oh, yeah.
2: But I love cooking. I love cooking.
1: What's your signature dish? That's what something I really wanted to know about users.
2: My signature dish is probably, like, if I am hungry, and I always need rice, but my go-to is making like a chop suey with a Korean twist.
1: Ooh! Yeah.
2: So instead of using vermicelli, I'll use sweet potato noodles, like glass noodles.
1: Oh, that's fancy. That's that Melbourne things right there. And what then, the heck? I've never heard of that. What's the difference?
2: It's a thicker noodle and kind of needs more of a boil. It's the ones, if you go to Korean barbecue, it's in a dish called japchae. And it looks like supa suey or chop suey,
1: yeah.
2: But it's a lighter color because they don't use a dark soy.
1: Is there a different taste to it, or just a different texture?
2: It's definitely a savory and umami taste, where a little bit more sweet,
1: yeah,
2: because they use like capsicum in it, and they also use sesame oil. So it's really yummy. So a mix of that, so ABC sauce, some soy, a little bit of sesame, and always gotta use lamb.
1: The
2: fattiness of lamb. Oh. And then if I'm here, and I have been for the last 3 months, it's always with wadi sauce.
1: Oh, yeah?
2: Wadi sauce on everything.
1: What?
2: Yeah, except for pies. Unless it's that bad.
1: That's crazy. Man.
2: What about you? If you were to cook your girl or your missus and the kids, what's the go-to?
1: I'm not like I'm not like a chef in the kitchen. I just like to make big things, but I guarantee no one likes it. I'm not for a signature dish. Like, I'm not even that really good. I'm like, oh, maybe a pasta or something like that.
2: What about a toasty?
1: Toasty? Oh, I'm a toasty master when it comes to that.
2: Tell me about it.
1: Corned beef toasty.
2: Ooh.
1: Or I'm a sweet corn kind of guy. Put a bit of mayo in there as well. Cheese.
2: I love a cream corn and cheese.
1: Put a little bacon bits in
2: there.
1: You know, I'm getting hungry just thinking about all of this. All right.

0: Natasha Benningfield, it's Love Like This. You got the Money Shack here, Jazz and Reeks for your Monday morning.
1: Mr. Worldwide.
0: Yeah, it is the International Day for your Monday. And we kicked it off in the 8 o'clock hour with Fita Money. Today is all about Mental Health Awareness Week. Oh, man. I tell you. We need more days like this.
2: Oh, 100%.
0: Yeah, we're kicking off Mental Health Awareness Week, and today is day one. This year's theme is about belonging matters and shedding some lights on how small, regular moments of inclusion can reverse rising loneliness and build stronger and more resilient communities. Hell yeah!
2: That's so good. We definitely need that. Like, people just want to be seen. And like a connection, I think, is a real big one too.
0: Yes, indeed, man. You know what? There's some couple things that you can do to get involved in Mental Health Awareness Week. You can start today by making time for a bit of korero, man. Check up on your mates. Reach out to someone that you care about, that you love. Even if it's just like nothing in terms of like checking in on them. It's just like, hey, what are you up to? How you been? You know, nothing too crazy. But yes, definitely have a korero. Another thing you might want to do is bring the week to life by, you know, going to your workplace, your school, your local community by organizing some sort of an event. You know, running an activity that kind of builds connection as well. Mm. Hell yeah. Sometimes, you know, when you're at work and you're like, I didn't even know this person. Hey, I haven't talked to this person all year. And they work in my like organization. Make a bit of time for that as well, I think.
2: Definitely.
0: And lastly, celebrate the small moments and build connection. Yeah, I can download the Belonging Matters on social media stamp from M Hall, which is MHAW.NZ, and share a moment of connection of why belonging matters to you. That's so beautiful.
2: That is beautiful.
0: Yeah,
2: that's a good initiative.
0: What are you doing to help out with your mental health?
2: I think for me is like really celebrate any type of win.
0: Yeah,
2: I'm so easy to just like be of the negative and feel like down and out, but actually there's so many positive things that I do and it's around me. I think just realizing those, and yeah, I think connection too. Also, you know, being away from my home, which is in Australia, and kind of feeling a little lonely here, and then especially the journey that I'm on, is just like, yeah, now that I know better and like, you know, being a bit more experienced, is to do the things that kind of make me feel uncomfortable, knowing that the reward is connection, and that won't be a thing anymore. It's like, if I connect and then I know what the truth is, you know, because sometimes you can get in your head about things and how they look to you, but actually if you don't know, then you won't know. So living off no regret, looking at the positives, that's for me, baby.
0: I like it. Well, you know what, that is your International Day. Go out there, we're sparking it up for a Monday, but yes, let's start now, man. Mental Health Awareness Week. Oh my days, man. How good, how good. All right, we're jumping back into the music. When we do come back, we got the debriefs happening. Here is Brother Rods. It's on you.

0: Wale, Overthink. You got the Money Check here, Jazz and Riggs for your Monday morning. Time to overthink. Sometimes we overthink about the show too much. Time to debrief about how it all was and how it went down. Jazz, how you feeling for Monday? This is week two. You're pretty much in the you're in the trenches with us, that's for sure.
1: Man, not feeling too bad, actually. Like, for Monday, fresh new week, fresh new outlook, fresh new mindset. But also, man, I'm not feeling so fresh because I forgot drinking Coca-Cola sugar-free doesn't mean that it's caffeine-free. So couldn't even get to bed last night.
0: I forget that as well. Hey, because it's like, oh yeah, it's only got all the, I mean, you got, it feels almost like it's supposed to be like a healthy drink, right?
1: Almost.
0: It's good enough. Yeah, it's, I mean, it's good if you want like a little sweet treat, but yeah, it's gonna, yeah, the caffeine's still in there, damn it.
1: I was just like, come on girl, you gotta wake up at 4:30,
0: yep,
1: go to sleep, and then bing, yeah, wasn't going too well. But hey, getting through the show, connecting with you guys, it's been really good. And then also this Mental Health Foundation and this awareness is great.
0: Yeah, hard out.
1: This is something that we need to tap into, and like, you know, instead of just going through it raw, we've got heaps of information out there to help us, you know, with our daily lives and whatnot. So yeah, definitely got to tap in.
0: Mm-hmm. I also see you brought your drink bottle to work today. It's got something in it.
1: It's apple Vita water.
0: I'm trying to
1: wash out that Coca-Cola I shouldn't have had last night. What about you? How are you feeling on the debrief?
0: Today's show was great. Yeah, heaps to get through. And honestly, it's, guys, behind the scenes, you don't realize, man, it's a busy week ahead. We got so many people that want to connect with us and get in touch. It's so cool to see, hey, like, yeah. I always say, like, we're like the little engine who could kind of radio station. So when we see, like, people always wanting to make contact and say, hey, can we get an interview? Can we come hang out with you guys? And it makes us feel a little bit more special. But yeah, nothing too crazy on my end. I'm just looking forward to the week that is.
1: Absolutely.
0: Can't wait to get into it, man. Almost ready to wrap up on the show. We got the Western guy coming up. Oh my gosh, had enough of this guy, man. Love this guy. Hey, New FM, the beat of the Pacific.
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0: Jessica, guy, drink it all away. You got the money check here, Jazz and Reese, for your Monday morning.
1: I love you straight away.
2: The morning check.
0: Yeah, that is us done and dusted for your Monday. Woo-hoo-hoo!
3: We are gone, babes.
0: Yeah, that is us out of here for our Monday morning. I hope you guys are still having a great day regardless of the weather that is. Hopefully it gets better throughout the day. But yes, great, great show. Thank you so much for hanging on out with us. Tuning on in, texting on through. If you did miss anything on the show, text the word check to 466. We'll send you a link to the party, yaddy, yaddy.
3: Party, yaddy, yaddy.
0: Yep. And all the goodness right there. Got to stick around though. Mon is in the building. She's back. She is back.
3: Let's go, Mon.
0: For your new daily. And C and Henry back together for the rush as well.
3: Uh-oh.
0: Yeah, troublesome when those two get together. I'll tell you that for free. But yeah, Jazz, what you getting up to after work?
3: Up to work. Oh, man. Same thing. Some life admin.
0: Yep.
3: I got to get clean the car. Jazz had a bit too many pies sitting in the car.
0: Yeah.
3: So there seems a pie pastry that needs to be vacuumed up.
0: Yeah.
3: And, well, I got a free car wash. So nothing after that. Just go hang out with mom, do some things,
0: bits
3: and then get ready for tomorrow.
0: Yeah, whole another day tomorrow, man. We're going to love and leave you. Let you get into the rest of your life as well.

0: beautiful, fine ladies in the building. 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
1: Okay. 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

We are back, baby, in business, and I cannot wait to spend the week with you as well. 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Gabs is still away. She'll be back again next week, and she is too also having time of her life overseas as well. We can't wait to hear all about that. Coming on through right now for your new daily show in this hour, it's your admin hour. I got you for your vibe of the day, your traffic alerts as well. And also, if you're tuning on in here from Tamaki, if you're looking outside your window, I got your weather updates for you. It's not looking too nice, but hey, the vibes are still high. We're heading back into the music. Look at this. We got Janae Aiko. New music in from her, ART, as well as Lisi with the Come Up. Other than that, we're heading right back into it right here with the one and only Fetty Wap welcoming us in this morning. It's again right here on your daily. Good morning.

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Manny J with Talk Is Cheap. Ben Marley on that track. We're making our way through the music lineup. We got Tane Hamo, LL Cool J, as well as ART in the mix for your Monday morning. Coming on through in the next couple of minutes, I got you for the vibe of the day. What are we thinking? What are we feeling? Especially for a brand new day and start of the week. Plus also, shout out to all of our beautiful tamariki going back to school for term four. Parents, aunties, uncles, grandparents, caregivers, how are we feeling after the 2 week holiday? Let me know on the text line 466. We're heading back into the music right here. We got Swiss with Uma on New Daily.

New theme, the beat of the Pacific. It's your new daily show here with your girl, Mon. If you're just joining on through, we are starting off our show with the vibe of the day. How are we feeling, especially for a Monday? Well, I don't know about you, but I am so glad to be back. And you know what? I'm not going to lie. It was a little bit hard to wake up after having sleeping every single day for the last 2 weeks. But I am woken up. I have woken up feeling absolutely fresh and ready to go, which made me think the vibe of the day this morning is all about fresh start energy. And it's about last week leaving it where it belongs and walking into this new week with a fresh mindset. We love a brand new mindset, and you don't have to have everything figured out. You just need to take the next step, trust yourself, and make today count. So our theme word for that vibe is momentum, and it's the energy that you build when you keep moving forward, even through the small things. And so today is your reminder, small steps still move you forward. Keep the momentum going. That is our vibe of the day for a brand new start to your week, and especially our first show back after being away. So it's so nice to be here. Let me know on the text line 466. What other vibe are you feeling, especially for it being a Monday? We're heading back into it right here. We got Tene Hamo, ART on Waze. Right now, it's new music from Janae Aiko on New Daily.

FM, the beat of the Pacific, Tēnā hamo, Awakifia Kama, coming on through right here for your new daily show in the music lineup. We still have projects as well as Money Long and Lewa with Vacancy on Waves. Plus, also just around the corner, we got your traffic alerts and your gas watch. So stick around, you don't want to miss out. Don't change that dial, especially if you're looking for somewhere cheap to fill up your gas this morning. We're heading back into it right here with LL Cool J. Right here on New Daily.

New Daily ART right here for your Monday morning. We're getting into your traffic alert and your gas watch for this morning. 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Moving on over to your traffic alerts this morning: Silverdale to the city, all motorways, 17 to an hour and 8 minutes. Monaco to Albany, back out to Monaco, 24 to an hour and 7 minutes. Helensville to the city, all motorways, 32 to 1 hour and 5 minutes. Monaco to Te Aroha, back out to Monaco, 21 to 32 minutes. And last but not least, Bombay to the city, and city back out to Bombay, all motorways, is probably going to take you around about 28 to an hour and 10 minutes. So the roads are quite congested out there, and I think it is due to the weather. So making sure you stay safe out there and drive to the conditions. Right back into the music, Frisco, as well as DJ Noise on Waves. Right here, though, it's Lisi, the Come Up.

nervous. Watch me make it. Tell them watch me make it. But now I know they're hating, but I promise that they'll pay this shit. Watch me make it. Tell them watch me make it. But now I know they're hating, but I promise that they'll play this shit.

You've been the beat of the Pacific. We are making our way through for your music lineup this morning. We got Money Long, Lewa, and DJ Noise in the mix. Plus, also, don't go anywhere because in your 11 a.m., I want to talk to you all about a brand new start. All right, we've got Motivate Me Monday is back. And so we are going to be talking about how can we motivate ourselves for a Monday. I've got a whole heap in my back pocket. I have been waiting 2 weeks' worth of motivation is coming your way, coming up in 11 a.m. right here, though.

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Wherever you're tuning in from this morning, I hope you're having a stunning start to your week, wherever you are and whatever you may be doing. Coming on through for you, 11 a.m, we got Motivate Me Monday is back for a brand new day. And you know what? I have spent two weeks banking all of my motivation to give you for today. So don't go anywhere. We'll be talking about that coming on through in your 11 a.m. hour. Right here, we go HP Boys. We also have Kolohe Kai as well as a Bradamon Band on Ways. Right here, though, to start us off for this hour, it's a Mr. Frank Ocean with Lost, an absolute track this morning right here on New

UFM, the Beat of the Pacific, M-Wings, All Night Long, Say Lagoon on the track. We're making our way through the music lineup. We got Shakira, Burna Boy, as well as Brandy with The Boy Is Mine. Old school throwback in the mix for you this morning. Plus also coming on through for this hour, we got Motivate Me Monday is on her way in to give you some motivation for today. We're heading back into the music right here. Common Kings, your turn on your daily.

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Don't stop the rhythm coming on through right here for your new daily show. And if you're just joining us, hope you're having a beautiful Monday. Coming up in the next 10, we're going to be talking about your Motivate You Monday. Now, you know, I've been away for the last 2 weeks and I have been doing some serious thinking in the sense of my life. And, you know, without getting into too much detail, I'll share with you a little bit of a sneak peek. It's all got to do with something called the Odyssey Plan. Now, you're probably wondering, what the heck is this girl going on about? Stick around, because straight after Fala, we'll talk about that more in detail. Right here, it is Dai Dai on UFM.

New FM, the beat of the Pacific, Falau, coming on through right here for your new daily show. If you're just joining us, I hope you're having a beautiful Monday. Coming on through right now, we're going to be talking about your Motivate Me Monday, and I shared a little bit about it, and I'll go into detail because I think this should be something that should be done more frequently, and it should be a thing that we just allow. Whether you do it in the beginning of the year or you do it at the end, no matter what, I really think somebody out there should do this at least once a year. Now, I didn't realize this was even a thing, but I heard it on a podcast and I thought I'd give it a go. And it's called the personal recession era. It's when you start to evaluate that the economy isn't the only thing that is slowing you down. It is yourself. And you start reevaluating everything around you. And there's certain things that you can start looking at. A personal recession era could look like financially, spending less, saving more, cutting back on unnecessary shopping, takeaways, emotionally, protecting your peace, socially, being more selective about who gets your time and energy, and digitally, spending less time scrolling and comparing your life to everyone else's, and personally, focusing on your goals, getting organized, and working on yourself quietly. And so I gave this a go for the last 2 weeks, and I am amazed because the further I went on into this podcast, it gave you a plan, and it's called the Odyssey Plan. Now, I'll give you a little bit about the Odyssey Plan. So, imagine three significantly different versions of your life over the next 5 years. Number one, you're going to map out your life if you didn't change anything. Same career, same daily routine, same goals. Where are you in 5 years? Number two, design a completely different life. What if you took a risk, changed careers, moved somewhere new? Where are you in 5 years? Number three, imagine a future where money, expectations, and outside opinions have zero say. If you could choose purely for yourself, what would your life look like? Where are you in 5 years? Give that a go. That is for your Motivate Me Monday. If you're wanting to know those questions, let me know on the text line 466. Type on through Motivate and I can send you out. And honestly, it was the most incredible 2 weeks. That was a holiday from whatever was going on in your life, and you just had time to evaluate. And honestly, I'll even send you a link to that podcast. But we're heading back into the music right here. It's Eddie Coastin on New Daily.

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0: including a total burn ban. New Weir is under a yellow alert for imminent threat of drought. Back home, the ACT Party wants to cut foreign aid by more than $1 billion. If re-elected, the party wants to cut more than $1.1 billion in foreign aid over 4 years from 2028. Leader David Seymour says the cuts won't apply to the Pacific region, while urging more responsible spending.
1: We believe that we should be looking after our friends in the Pacific. That's critical to New Zealand. But when I see $15 million for transgender passion fruit, that's not the sort of expenditure people thought they were getting when they voted for New Zealand First to be in government.
0: New Zealand First leader and Foreign Minister Winston Peters has criticised the proposed aid cuts, calling it mindless training wheel stuff. Meanwhile, World Vision New Zealand is disappointed over the ACT Party's plan to cut foreign aid, which are also being proposed by National. World Vision is a charity organisation that works in the Pacific, Africa, Asia and the Middle East. Its head of advocacy and justice, Rebecca Armstrong, says politicising foreign aid is disappointing as it threatens the survival of vulnerable communities.
2: Really disappointed that aid cuts are becoming an election issue, especially at a time when the global aid system is already under enormous pressure. Assistance is not just money sitting in a bank account, it means children being able to go to school, families accessing healthcare, clean water, communities building livelihoods, being able to respond when there's a conflict or disaster, communities and governments plan on the basis that New Zealand will be a reliable partner.
0: More than 572,000 adults in New Zealand experience loneliness on a regular basis, and research shows connection plays a vital role in our mental well-being. This year's theme for Mental Health Awareness Week is Belonging Matters, encouraging Kiwis to build stronger connections through small, everyday actions. Health promoter Feeds Our Money urges Pacific families to check in on other family members, friends or work colleagues to ensure they stay connected and healthy.
3: It can be easier to feel lonely in a really big space full of a lot of people. This is why we're calling upon our nation. Belonging matters. This is what small actions mean. Notice that person. Check in on that person. For us Pacific Islanders, we do tend to be quite loud, so we often overlook those that are sitting in silence. And even if they're smiling, check on them.
0: Pacific Justice spokesperson Anai Arthur Anai hopes a petition calling for visa-free access for Pacific Islanders entering New Zealand progresses to Select Committee. The petition, carrying 45,000 signatures, was presented to New Zealand First Leader in Parliament in February this year. Anai Arthur Anai says New Zealanders should hear about the troubles Pacific families go through to get visas, whilst Immigration New Zealand opens its doors freely to people from more than 60 other countries.
4: I would prefer it goes to the Select Committee process and call for submissions. I would like the people of New Zealand and the members of Parliament just to hear the sad stories the Pacific people have had to put up for so long because of the situation they've pushed us in right from the beginning of time. While they've looked at 3.2 billion people around the world, we still have to apply for a visa.
0: And that is your news. 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
5: 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This song will make you a happy man and a happy girl. Boom shot.

FM, the beat of the Pacific. We're making our way through for your lunchtime hour. Anaya coming up next. Plus, also, we got Nia Smith, Brother Rods, as well as Sun and Water with Saw. 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Right here, back into it on New Daily.

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We got Sun and Water, Stan Walker coming on through for your lunchtime hour. 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How's your day going? Let me know as well on the text line. Would love to hear from you for your lunchtime hour. Right back into it with Brother Rod on New Daily.

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1: 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We'll see you then. Bye. 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

FM, the beat of the Pacific, Sun and Water, Soul right here. And you're tuning on in, slowly wrapping on up your lunchtime hour, getting in those last minute requests that are coming on through the text line and in the DMs. We still have Stan Walker as well as Standard on Waves. Jumping back into it right here on New Daily.